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3: Now, the Storm Tracker 6 forecast on Cruisin' 92.9.
4: Clear skies tonight will let our temperatures drop down into the mid-50s for our lows, but we do have a really nice day in the forecast for Labor Day as those temperatures will be rebounding back into the upper 70s with low humidity and a lot of sunshine. Rain doesn't return until the middle of the week. From Storm Tracker 6, I'm meteorologist Cole Engel.
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8: Clear skies tonight will let our temperatures drop down into the mid-50s for our lows, but we do have a really nice day in the forecast for Labor Day as those temperatures will be rebounding back into the upper 70s with low humidity and a lot of sunshine. Rain doesn't return until the middle of the week. From Storm Tracker 6, I'm meteorologist Cole Engel.
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1: Now, the Storm Tracker 6 forecast on Cruisin' 92.9.
5: Clear skies tonight will let our temperatures drop down into the mid-50s for our lows, but we do have a really nice day in the forecast for Labor Day as those temperatures will be rebounding back into the upper 70s with low humidity and a lot of sunshine. Rain doesn't return until the middle of the week. From Storm Tracker 6, I'm meteorologist Cole Engel.
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0: time for another Cruise and Music Lesson brought to you by Tyler Heating and Cooling. 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
1: I was nervous. I said, what are they going to think? Because we only played the 5150 record, and we played Jump when I brought somebody else up to sing, and we played One Way to Rock My Song. So we walked out on stage, the barricade came down before we played a note. Look, when a guy leaves the band like Dave, those fans, they didn't come see us anymore, but I had a huge fan base of my own, and they came together. They got along. It was good. I got to tell you, that was a greatest time in my musical career.
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2: And now, the Storm Tracker 6 forecast on Cruisin' 92.9.
9: Clear skies tonight will let our temperatures drop down into the mid-50s for our lows, but we do have a really nice day in the forecast for Labor Day, as those temperatures will be rebounding back into the upper 70s with low humidity and a lot of sunshine. Rain doesn't return until the middle of the week. From Storm Tracker 6, I'm meteorologist Cole Engel.
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6: We're starting off Labor Day on a cool note with temperatures in the low 50s and upper 40s, but it'll be warming up pretty quickly. Those temperatures will be rising into the upper 70s for highs, lots of sunshine, more cloud cover heading into Tuesday with rain chances back in the forecast on Wednesday. From Storm Tracker 6, I'm meteorologist Cole Engel.
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6: We're starting off Labor Day on a cool note with temperatures in the low 50s and upper 40s, but they'll be warming up pretty quickly. Those temperatures will be rising into the upper 70s for highs, lots of sunshine, more cloud cover heading into Tuesday with rain chances back in the forecast on Wednesday. From Storm Tracker 6, I'm meteorologist Cole Engel.
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7: We're starting off Labor Day on a cool note with temperatures in the low 50s and upper 40s, but they'll be warming up pretty quickly. Those temperatures will be rising into the upper 70s for highs, lots of sunshine, more cloud cover heading into Tuesday with rain chances back in the forecast on Wednesday. From Storm Tracker 6, I'm meteorologist Cole Engel.
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0: time for another Cruise and Music Lesson brought to you by Tyler Heating and Cooling. 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
5: We're starting off Labor Day on a cool note with temperatures in the low 50s and upper 40s, but it'll be warming up pretty quickly. Those temperatures will be rising into the upper 70s for highs, lots of sunshine, more cloud cover heading into Tuesday with rain chances back in the forecast on Wednesday. From Storm Tracker 6, I'm meteorologist Cole Engel.
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1: We're starting off Labor Day on a cool note with temperatures in the low 50s and upper 40s, but they'll be warming up pretty quickly. Those temperatures will be rising into the upper 70s for highs, lots of sunshine, more cloud cover heading into Tuesday with rain chances back in the forecast on Wednesday. From Storm Tracker 6, I'm meteorologist Cole Engel.
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5: Now, the Storm Tracker 6 forecast on Cruisin' 92.9.
6: Another gray day is in the forecast for your Labor Day, with those temperatures climbing into the upper 70s. Lots of sunshine and low humidity. Those temperatures tonight will be dropping down into the 50s, right where they were this morning, and we'll have increasing clouds for your Tuesday, staying dry until Wednesday. From Storm Tracker 6, I'm meteorologist Cole Engle.
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10: Another gray day is in the forecast for your Labor Day, with those temperatures climbing into the upper 70s. Lots of sunshine and low humidity. Those temperatures tonight will be dropping down into the 50s, right where they were this morning, and we'll have increasing clouds for your Tuesday, staying dry until Wednesday. From Storm Tracker 6, I'm meteorologist Cole Engel.
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6: And now, the Storm Tracker 6 forecast on Cruisin' 92.9.
7: Another gray day is in the forecast for your Labor Day, with those temperatures climbing into the upper 70s. Lots of sunshine and low humidity. Those temperatures tonight will be dropping down into the 50s, right where they were this morning. And we'll have increasing clouds for your Tuesday, staying dry until Wednesday. From Storm Tracker 6, I'm meteorologist Cole Engel.
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12: Another gray day is in the forecast for your Labor Day with those temperatures climbing into the upper 70s. Lots of sunshine and low humidity. Those temperatures tonight will be dropping down into the 50s right where they were this morning. And we'll have increasing clouds for your Tuesday, staying dry until Wednesday. From Storm Tracker 6, I'm meteorologist Cole Engel.
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0: forecast on Cruisin' 92.9.
1: Another gray day is in the forecast for your Labor Day with those temperatures climbing into the upper 70s. Lots of sunshine and low humidity. Those temperatures tonight will be dropping down into the 50s right where they were this morning. And we'll have increasing clouds for your Tuesday, staying dry until Wednesday. From Storm Tracker 6, I'm meteorologist Cole Engel.
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13: Another gray day is in the forecast for your Labor Day, with those temperatures climbing into the upper 70s. Lots of sunshine and low humidity. Those temperatures tonight will be dropping down into the 50s, right where they were this morning, and we'll have increasing clouds for your Tuesday, staying dry until Wednesday. From Storm Tracker 6, I'm meteorologist Cole Engel.
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4: Now, the Storm Tracker 6 forecast on Cruisin' 92.9.
5: Another gray day is in the forecast for your Labor Day, with those temperatures climbing into the upper 70s. Lots of sunshine and low humidity. Those temperatures tonight will be dropping down into the 50s, right where they were this morning, and we'll have increasing clouds for your Tuesday, staying dry until Wednesday. From Storm Tracker 6, I'm meteorologist Cole Engel.
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10: Another gray day is in the forecast for your Labor Day, with those temperatures climbing into the upper 70s. Lots of sunshine and low humidity. Those temperatures tonight will be dropping down into the 50s, right where they were this morning, and we'll have increasing clouds for your Tuesday, staying dry until Wednesday.

0: 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From Stormtracker 6, I'm meteorologist Cole Engle.
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0: 6 forecast on Cruisin' 92.9.
1: Another gray day is in the forecast for your Labor Day with those temperatures climbing into the upper 70s. Lots of sunshine and low humidity. Those temperatures tonight will be dropping down into the 50s right where they were this morning, and we'll have increasing clouds for your Tuesday, staying dry until Wednesday. From Storm Tracker 6, I'm meteorologist Cole Engel.
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12: Another gray day is in the forecast for your Labor Day, with those temperatures climbing into the upper 70s. Lots of sunshine and low humidity. Those temperatures tonight will be dropping down into the 50s, right where they were this morning. And we'll have increasing clouds for your Tuesday, staying dry until Wednesday. From Storm Tracker 6, I'm meteorologist Cole Engel.
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9: After a beautiful Labor Day weekend, we are going to have some more cloud cover start to build tonight with those temperatures dropping down into the mid-50s. A lot more cloud coverage during the day on Tuesday with those high temperatures getting into the low 80s, but then we have rain chances back in the forecast going into Wednesday. From Storm Tracker 6, I'm your meteorologist, Cole Engel.
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3: Now, the Storm Tracker 6 forecast on Cruisin' 92.9.
4: After a beautiful Labor Day weekend, we are going to have some more cloud cover start to build tonight with those temperatures dropping down into the mid-50s. A lot more cloud coverage during the day on Tuesday with those high temperatures getting into the low 80s, but then we have rain chances back in the forecast going into Wednesday. From Storm Tracker 6, I'm your meteorologist, Cole Engel.
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11: After a beautiful Labor Day weekend, we are going to have some more cloud cover start to build tonight with those temperatures dropping down into the mid-50s. A lot more cloud coverage during the day on Tuesday with those high temperatures getting into the low 80s. But then we have rain chances back in the forecast going into Wednesday. From Storm Tracker 6, I'm your meteorologist, Cole Engel.
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2: This is Skip Young from Kia of Lansing and Kia of Jackson. Football season is back, and we're making massive trades. 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Are you ready for some savings? Tackle a new 26 Kia K4, only $199 per month, or new 26 Kia Sportage SUV, just $299 a month. 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Got injured credit? Don't sweat it. We've got the most forgiving lenders in America. Don't fumble your next car purchase. Come see us today, because I'm Skip Young, and you know I want to see you in a Kia. 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
10: After a beautiful Labor Day weekend, we are going to have some more cloud cover start to build tonight with those temperatures dropping down into the mid-50s. A lot more cloud coverage during the day on Tuesday with those high temperatures getting into the low 80s, but then we have rain chances back in the forecast going into Wednesday. From Storm Tracker 6, I'm your meteorologist, Cole Engel.
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